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1: Two valid points there. Why is he still calling you? And why is he still calling you darling? It's Evan Paul here on Taste of Country Nights. Welcome to the second shift. Although we might be working, it ain't gonna seem like it, I promise. I got Jason Aldean coming up for you. Stella Lefty with that hit Boston. That'd be right after Lee Bryce talks about how us guys are hard to love. This is Taste of Country Nights. Hi.

The second biggest country song in America behind Ella Langley Choosing Texas. That was Stella Lefty and Boston on Taste of Country Nights. Coming up, Josh Turner is celebrating 20 years since the Your Man album, and he's autographed a guitar and a deluxe vinyl copy, and I want to mail it to you. I'll tell you how to get that tracking number coming up in less than 10 minutes. Here's Jason Aldean with Don't Tell On Me on Taste of Country Nights.

New country right there. That's Zach John King and Get to Drinking on Taste of Country Nights. Here's the question. If you won the Josh Turner Your Man autographed 20th anniversary guitar, would you ever play it or would you set it up and display it? I was thinking about this. I think you got to strum it every once in a while just to bust it out in front of your friends, you know, but I don't know. Anyway, Josh Turner's Your Man turns 20 and he autographed a personal Your Man guitar and some vinyl copies of his deluxe Your Man album that just came out for the 20th anniversary. 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

0: Case of Country Nights on the radio. It's Evan Paul hanging with John Party tonight. What's the craziest thing someone, like a fan, has ever brought to you at a meet and greet or something like that?
1: A piece of bread that they baked. It was horrible.
2: Wait,
1: it was like green. I don't know. It was like, this is really special.
2: Did you have to taste it?
1: Hell no. I threw it away. I was like, I ain't taking none of that. I'm going to eat some crazy thing out of there.

0: Let's take that Chevy Silverado, park it at the airport, and get hammered on a plane, baby. It's Evan Paul with Dierks Bentley drunk on a plane on Taste of Country Nights.
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0: Hey, it's Kurt and Sam in the morning.
1: And there is a new survey out that we think is a load of crap. It says that people don't swear for the first time until just before 11 o'clock every day.
0: Who are these people?
1: Yeah, right?
0: Okay, when do you use your first naughty word every morning?
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Taste of Country Nights. A quick story about this song, MacArthur, that I'm about to play. Hardy wrote it, then texted it to Eric Church. He said he was in immediately. Then they texted it to Morgan Wallen. He said he was in. Then all three of them texted it to Tim McGraw. He said he was in. And that's how they got together to record this one. It's MacArthur on Taste of Country Nights. My name.

0: New country there from Hardy featuring Tim McGraw, Eric Church, and Morgan Wallen. That one's called MacArthur. It's up for a CMA award as well. Good song there. It's Evan Paul here at Taste of Country Nights.
1: Hey, brother, I'd like to shout out my fellow firefighters here, Station 19. We got a full house tonight. We're listening to you tonight. We just wanted to say thank you for what you do. And can you play some Jason Aldean for us?
0: I sure can. Thank you guys for what you do over at Fire Station 19. We appreciate you guys listening.

0: 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I
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Kane Brown and Woman on Taste of Country Nights. Shout out to anybody that found a dead mouse as they walked into their job tonight, like I did. It was outside, though, so whatever. Russell Dickerson's coming up. Morgan Wallen's on the way. Here's Luke Combs with One Number Away on Taste of Country Nights. I used

0: tonight with our guest co-host, Russell Dickerson. I'm about to play your song, Happened to Me. It has its own dance, and everybody's doing this dance. Who is the craziest person you've seen doing it?
1: Oh, man. There was like cowboy cheerleaders doing it. That was crazy.
0: Has Cyndi Lauper like reached out to you about the song, or have y'all reached out to her?
1: I mean, we've definitely reached out. We've shot our shot on like a feature or a, you know, anything. And she's a global superstar. She's got her farewell tour going on. So, yeah, I mean, we're just going to keep shooting our shot until hopefully something happens.

0: Pretzel featuring Ella Langley. That's called Jaded on Taste of Country Nights. I thought this was funny. Kacey Musgraves made a comment at her concert recently saying that she has no chance of beating Ella Langley. They're nominated for the same CMA award. And she was like, I guess I'll just dress up nice to lose to Ella Langley. She was like, let's be honest. Ella is ruling the world right now. And she's going to win any CMA that she's up for. You can get all those CMA nominations, find out, see who's up for Entertainer of the Year, and all your favorite categories as we await the show in November. Those are up at tasteofcountry.com. Hang on, speaking of Ella Langley, I'll come back with her track with Morgan Wallen, I Can't Love You Anymore, next. It's Evan Paul, Taste of Country Nights on Lone Star 99.5. Where are you working at tonight?
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0: Hey, whether you're a one-man band or a two-part quartet, I appreciate you having us on. Wait, would it be a two-part quartet or would it be a duo? Oh, gosh, I don't know. I got myself into something silly. It's Evan Paul cruising with you. Here's Flatland Cavalry and Never Coming Back on Taste of Country Nights.
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right now, fellas. 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It's time to hang out with the boys around here. It's Blake Shelton, Taste of Country Nights.

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1: And there is a new survey out that we think is a load of crap. 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
0: Who are these people?
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0: say so.
1: New country there from Dan and Shay. That one is called Say So on Taste of Country Nights with Evan Paul. Let's get a look at what's trending in country music news at tasteofcountry.com. We just found out from Hardy that he and Kane Brown have been working on a secret special project together. They've been writing in the studio and, quote, cooking something up. Now, Hardy said he has no idea if or when or what kind of project this is going to be, but he wanted to leak a little bit and let everybody know he and Kane Brown are cooking up something big. Hardy, of course, one of the best songwriters in Nashville. Once Eric Church recently called Hardy the best songwriter to ever hold a pen. So if Hardy's getting together with Kane Brown, something big's happening, and he's trying to give us a hint. You can read more about what Hardy said about his secret collaboration with Kane Brown. 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

0: Holmes, Be By You on Taste of Country Nights. I'm hanging out with fellow girl dad, Brantley Gilbert. Dude, what are you going to do when your daughter starts dating? I know I'm tripping out. My daughter's only 7.
1: As far as the boys coming to date my daughter, man, I don't know. Part of me is like, dude, if he looks, talks, or acts anything like me, look, I'm just going to stab him.

0: Lauren Elena featuring Chase Matthew, All My Exes on Taste of Country Nights. You're not going to find a more genuine artist than Lauren Elena. She's such a great person, man. I love talking to her. I love everything she does. Hey, it's Evan Paul. We're getting through the second shift, I think. Here's Morgan Wallen with I Got Better on Taste of Country Nights.
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0: New country there from Riley Green. That one's called Think As You Drunk on Taste of Country Nights. It's crazy to think, but you remember Josh Turner, Your Man, you know, the song and the album? That thing just turned 20 years old. And to celebrate, Josh Turner came by the studio and he signed an autographed anniversary Your Man guitar and a vinyl copy of the deluxe 20th anniversary Your Man album. I want to get this to you. I got to mail it to somebody. I got a giant box and a blank UPS sticker. So let me put your name and address right there on that. Go ahead and sign up to win this. It takes a second. I've already signed up. Not for me. I can't win. I signed up my next door neighbor. Hopefully they'll win. At tasteofcountry.com. Just click on Josh Turner's face right there at the top of the page. Hang on now, because one country artist just wants his dang horse back after a breakup. Cody Johnson, he's up next.
1: 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Yep, we feel you. 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

0: We are working at Baskin Robbins. We're going to be closing soon, and we've been listening all night. And we were wanting to know if you can play Kane Brown's song Miles on it for us.
1: Yeah, I can do that. What? How late do you guys open?
0: We are supposed to be closing at 10. But I think we're going to try to get out of here early. Don't say anything to our boss, though.
1: Okay. I'll play that Kane Brown for you guys coming up in about 10 minutes. Hang on for me. Thank you for listening. Here's Cody Johnson now with Horseback on Taste of Country Nights.
2: He's a ranch hand in a pinch, man. Hotter than the red on the cattle brand. Because she's a gold digger with a quick trigger. A cast iron skillet's

Ella Langley Chews in Texas on Taste of Country Nights, and Kane Brown is apparently working on a secret project with Hardy. We got all the news that we know at tasteofcountry.com. Here's Miles on it. 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

Luke Combs, Sleepless in a Hotel Room on Taste of Country Nights. If you ever see this guy performing with his shirt on, something's wrong. Gavin Adcock, it's Wannabe on Taste of Country Nights. Ain't no-

0: New country from Gavin Adcock. That one's called Wannabe on Taste of Country Nights. A CDC study just revealed how exhausted us Americans really are. Over two-thirds of adults in the United States say they've been tired on multiple days over the last 3 months, according to a new report from the CDC. Multiple days in the last 3 months? How about multiple days in the last 3 days? The National Center for Health Statistics surveyed 27,000 adults about their health and daily lives. They found that women and younger people are more likely to report fatigue. The older generation is not saying that they're tired. And it's not just being tired, it's fatigue. They say it's physical or mental tiredness, exhaustion that doesn't improve with additional sleep or rest. So even if you're getting sleep, you still feel tired. 3/4 of us Americans, you are not alone if you are overworked, stressed out, and underpaid. We're all there with you. Hang on, though. We'll have a good time while we're stressed out with Toby Keith. I Love This Bar. Coming up next on Taste of Country Nights with Evan Paul. It's Evan Paul, Taste of Country Nights on Lone Star 99.5. And when you...
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1: Some people are upset with Carrie Underwood over her Limp Bizkit performance at a recent concert. Let the girl live. She's having a good time on stage. Come on. Here she is with Church Bells on Taste of Country Nights. Jenny-

0: Country there from Kenny Chesney. That one's called Carry on Taste of Country Nights. All right, Kenny Chesney just announced a brand new tour that he's about to go on. Of course, if you didn't know, Kenny Chesney's got a new album on the way coming up later this month. And the tour is called the Original Vibe Room Stadium Tour. And check it out, some of the artists that are joining him: Eric Church, Sheryl Crow, Old Dominion, and Graylin James. This is going to be a big tour. 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

Shaboozy and Jelly Roll with Amen on Taste of Country Nights. How about a double shot of jelly over here on this toast? Come on now, here's Jelly Roll again with Hands Up.

Stella Lefty in Boston on Taste of Country Nights. Man, you ever have a morning where you woke up going, what did I do? What did I say? Oh my gosh. Here's Morgan.

0: Taste of Country Nights. Evan Paul here with Blake Shelton. What's the most dad thing you do now that you're a stepdad?
1: Zuma, we'll spend about, 20 minutes with him and his guitar, and it's not me showing him stuff. It's him showing me stuff that, have you heard this song? Have you heard of this artist? Listen to this song. You know, it's almost every single day. I love it. I can't wait till they get home.
2: Hey.

0: That is Blake Shelton and Let Him In Anyway on Taste of Country Nights. It's Evan Paul. Let's get a look at what's trending in country music news at tasteofcountry.com. We just found out from Hardy that he and Kane Brown have been working on a secret special project together. They've been writing in the studio and, quote, cooking something up. Now, Hardy said he has no idea if or when or what kind of project this is going to be, but he wanted to leak a little bit and let everybody know he and Kane Brown are cooking up something big. Hardy, of course, one of the best songwriters in Nashville. Once Eric Church recently called Hardy the best songwriter to ever hold a pen. So if Hardy's getting together with Kane Brown, something big's happening, and he's trying to give us a hint. You can read more about what Hardy said about his secret collaboration with Kane Brown. 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

0: Zimmerman with Chevy Silverado. That's number three on your Taste of Country Night's top three most requested countdown. This is based off of you and your requests at the station all day, not the charts. This is where y'all get the chance to decide what songs we play in what order. 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
1: Okay, I'm going to be honest, I'm a little bit nervous because I don't want to mess anything up. My friends are listening, but in at number two tonight on the countdown is Zach John King, and, oh my gosh, and Get to Drinking.

0: number one on your Taste of Country Nights top three. That's Morgan Wallen with Don't We. That's wrapping up your top three most requested countdown. I got Jason Aldean here with me. What's the best end of tour gift you ever purchased for a fellow country artist?
1: I would say, I don't know. I mean, I'd say the best gift I ever gave somebody was when Luke was out with me. It was kind of the year he blew up, Luke Bryan, and probably 2012, I think it was. And I got him a bass boat at the end of the tour.
0: Wow.
1: And so, you know, he had blown up, obviously, and it was just such a fun tour. One of my best friends, we just had an amazing year out there.
0: Wow.
1: So I got him, he had just bought some property, and I got him a bass boat. So that's my best gift I think I've ever given anybody.

0: New country from Carly Pearce featuring Riley Green. It's called If I Don't Leave, I'm Gonna Stay on Taste of Country Nights. I've got Carly Pearce here with me. How far would we have to walk into your house to know that Carly Pearce lives here?
1: You would walk in my hallway and turn the corner into my living room, and there's a shrine of myself, and I'm fine with it. 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
1: I'm at max capacity, so I have some plaques in my garage, which is a nice feeling. I'll take it.
0: 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And hang on now. I got Florida Georgia Line Cruise kicking us off next.
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ready for that Florida Georgia Line tour in 2027. They're also a headlining Stagecoach coming up. Those are all concerts that I don't get to go to, but that will be sweet. It's Evan Paul, Taste of Country Nights. We're hanging out on the second shift, one day away from Friday and less than an hour away from midnight. Here's Hudson Westbrook and Painted You Pretty.

0: Taste of Country Nights with Evan Paul. I'm going to play Luke Combs here with Ain't No Love in Oklahoma. I've got a country artist from Oklahoma that I want to ask Wyatt Flores here. Is there not any love in Oklahoma? Did Luke Combs get that wrong?
1: Yeah, no.

0: There is love in Oklahoma. There's plenty of it. Don't worry. If you're wondering out there why there's no love, I don't think he fully meant that.
1: That's your home state, right? You got to defend your home state.
0: Absolutely.
1: There is love there.
0: I promise.
1: Okay.

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0: Hey, it's Kurt and Sam in the morning.
1: And there is a new survey out that we think is a load of crap. It says that people don't swear for the first time until just before 11 o'clock every day.
0: Who are these people?
1: Yeah, right?
0: Okay, when do you use your first naughty word every morning?
1: Let's survey time!
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0: Bachelorette after all the bars are closed on Taste of Country Nights. I got to give a big shout out to Henry, Jason, and Angela, who texted in on the Taste of Country app. They're working hard tonight at Millington Designs. They wanted to get a shout out, so I figure, why not? Thank y'all for listening tonight. Here's Graylin James and Water at a Wedding on Taste of Country Nights.
1: Well, I didn't want to show up, but our families go way back. So when you said your vows, that's exactly where I sat. Thank God for open bars, cause watching all this ain't easy. And in the middle of y'all's first dance.

0: wedding on Taste of Country Nights. Woo! I feel like we just ran a marathon. Tonight's second shift was a little bit crazy, but we made it through it. And look, next time you clock in at work for the night shift, it's going to be Friday, baby. We made it to the end of the week. Can we say it's the weekend? Can we go ahead and say it now? Coming up next, I got Cole Swindell and his emotional new track, Girl Dad. Also, Morgan Wallen, Been By Now, which if you haven't heard, I'm sure you've heard it by now. Everybody's heard every Morgan Wallen song ever created, but it's a great song about knowing when to pull the plug on a relationship that just won't ever be. That's coming up next on Taste of Country Nights with Evan Paul. Have a great night. You can also follow me on social media at Evan Paul on Air. It's Evan Paul, Taste of Country Nights on Lone Star 99.5. Whether you're cruising down Slide Road...
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1: Yeah, I've been sitting around playing them haggard sounds, running them memories up. Take me back to a square body truck. All my buddies all circled.

0: brand new from Chris Jansen. It's Fight for a Girl on the Third Shift. And kudos to him. He's actually teaming up with Pioneer, not the sound people, but the seed people, the ones that help to provide seeds to farmers across the country. And they're actually, they've got a new collaboration to champion mental health in rural communities. The idea is to raise awareness of the mental health challenges facing farmers while raising funds through special edition co-branded hats benefiting the Deep Roots Mental Wellness Program from Rural Minds. Hats off to farmers is what it's called. Chris actually said that, you know, it's a Pioneer's a brand that he's recognized since he was a kid. And it's a great way to reach into a community that both Pioneer and he are passionate about.
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2: Lawmakers Top Plains weather forecast on this Saturday. The temperatures are reaching around 102 degrees by the afternoon. The wind from the south around 10 to 15 miles per hour. Few clouds do form, but the rain chances holding off. Rain chance may increase by Sunday into Monday of this next week. We'll keep you advised. The weather is brought to you by the Hail Mary at Sonic. From the KMAX Storm Team, I'm meteorologist Brian Roberts.
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This donkey has 17-inch ears. 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

Friday. I'm Brett Allen on the third shift. Thanks so much for hanging out. Gonna say hi to Melissa, who sent us a bunch of messages on our app. She wanted to hear this one from Caroline Jones. You got it. Thanks for the request, Melissa. Thanks for listening to the third shift. Here's your end for me, honey.

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Lainey Wilson already has a bunch of credits on her resume, and she's going to add another one. We'll get to that after Russell Dickerson. Here's Happen to Me on the Third Shift.

0: Lainey Wilson with John Mayer. There's Phone, Keys, Wallets on the third shift. I'm Brett Allen. Just how many things does she have on her resume? She's got a Miley Cyrus impersonator. She started doing that. She's got a singer. She's got an actor. She's got a host for an award show. And now she's teaming up with a home decor company, so maybe interior designer. Coming up soon, she's teaming up with Mackenzie Child. She says that they've been a part of her home for a long time. And she says over the years, she's built her own collection of their pieces. So creating something new together with them felt like a natural fit. She's got all these little boots that they've created for her. If you haven't seen it, it's online. But congrats to Lainey Wilson on her new collab with Mackenzie Childs.
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2: The Long Beach Top Plains weather forecast on this Saturday. The temperatures are reaching around 102 degrees by the afternoon. The wind from the south around 10 to 15 miles per hour. Few clouds do form, but the rain chances holding off. Rain chance may increase by Sunday into Monday of this next week. We'll keep you advised. The weather is brought to you by the Hail Mary at Sonic. From the KMAX Storm Team, I'm meteorologist Brian Roberts.
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now it's finally official. Florida Georgia Line, we've been waiting for the announcement. The Anything Goes Again, the festival tour coming up in 2027. Here's Tyler Hubbard and 5'9". Yeah.

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1: It's the third shift. We're staying up all night. And I got some new country to give to you. Coming up after Low Cash. This is their latest, but then we're going to do six brand new songs in a row. It's new

It's the third shift. Good morning, guys. I'm Brett Allen, Ella Langley, Morgan Wallen. Getting us started on new after 2-6 brand new songs in a row. The latest here from Shaboozey. 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

Normally, artists will tell you that the first time they decided they wanted to be an artist was when they had their big moment on a stage. Blake Whiten says he said he wanted to be a singer when he watched his grandparents singing on stage at church. Blake Whiten, here's Bet on That on the Third Shift. Hi.

0: Ian Munsick on New After 2. His new one, Love is Blind, on the third shift. Going to be a big weekend for him. It's the grand opening of his bar and restaurant. It's called the Cowboy Bar and Western Grill. It's located right inside the Landmark Hotel and Casino. He said it was a no-brainer. While all the other artists have their bars and restaurants, you know, normally in like Nashville or Vegas or Orlando, in the case of Luke Combs, Ian said, no, I have to be in Deadwood, Wyoming. So if you want to see the full schedule of events that he's got planned this weekend, he is going to be doing a concert. There's going to be free live music pretty much all weekend long. So check it out online, and congrats to Ian on his brand new bar and restaurant.
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0: Big South Plains weather forecast on this Saturday. The temperatures are reaching around 102 degrees by the afternoon. The wind from the south around 10 to 15 miles per hour. Few clouds do form, but the rain chances holding off. Rain chance may increase by Sunday into Monday of this next week. We'll keep you advised. The weather is brought to you by the Hail Mary at Sonic. From the KMAX Storm Team, I'm meteorologist Brian Roberts.
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of Ella Langley breaking records and sitting at the top of the charts. I'm actually looking forward to some new news from Ella Langley. 22 weeks at the top of the charts with Choosin' Texas. 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

Tony, there's medicine, brand new country on the third shift. I love it. I'm Brett Allen. We got a chance for you to win $25,000. You can do whatever you want with it. Pay off bills, go buy something fun, take a cool trip. As I mentioned earlier, go on a tasting tour. Whatever you want to do with that money could be yours. It's easy to win too. Just be listening today, 820. We're going to give you a code every hour after that to win. Good luck.

the third shift. Good morning, guys. I'm Brett Allen. It's the home of the $25,000 cash grab where you can win 25 grand. Coming up today, first code happens at 8:20. Here's Kelsey Hart.

Brett Allen on Lone Star 99.5. You know we love giving you chances to win, and this fall is packed with winning. We've got cash, we got trips, we got concert tickets, and a bunch more up for

I have always been baffled by beauty trends, and this one just made jaw dropped. What are we doing here? We'll get to that coming up after Coe Wetzel and Ella Langley.

0: Randy Houser with Back in the Bottle on the third shift. I'm Brett Allen. I have always been baffled by the things that women will do, you know, to look beautiful. And a lot of the time, I don't feel like they need to do it. The waxing and the threading and the craziness. But now guys are getting into it too, evidently. One of the latest beauty trends among young men worldwide is trimming their eyelashes. Evidently, they think it makes them get a more masculine look. They say a growing number of young men are following this bizarre beauty trend to, you know, make sure that the their eyelashes don't have that cute feminine curl. So they trim them. They'll go to the barber and have their eyelashes trimmed. Now, listen, doctors are saying don't. The eyelashes are there for a reason. They're supposed to protect your eyes from dirt and debris, like dead skin cells and sweat. So the doctors are saying don't, and I'm agreeing. Don't. Why are we doing this?
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0: The Long Beach South Plains weather forecast on this Saturday. The temperatures are reaching around 102 degrees by the afternoon. The wind from the south around 10 to 15 miles per hour. Few clouds do form, but the rain chances holding off. Rain chance may increase by Sunday into Monday of this next week. We'll keep you advised. The weather is brought to you by the Hail Mary at Sonic. From the KMAX Storm Team, I'm meteorologist Brian Roberts.
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right, here we go. It's time for useless trivia. We do it just for fun. 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What is it? 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Here's Riley Green. The hell do you-

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Saddle up. It's 30 minutes of

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Answer I was looking for today, ketchup packets. 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

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What is your favorite thing about fall in Lubbock? 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

ever go to a Justin Moore concert, don't be surprised if the national anthem randomly breaks out in the middle of it. I'll tell you about that coming up after Lauren, Elena, and Chase Matthew. Here's All My Exes on the Third Shift.

0: To more, there's Why We Drink on the third shift. I'm Brett Allen. If you ever go to a Justin Moore concert, be ready to take your hat off, because you never know when the national anthem is going to just randomly pop up. He had performed a song called The Ones That Didn't Make It Back Home. It's a song about honoring fallen heroes, and a USA chant broke out at the show. Well, he said that there was only one proper way to follow that up. And he just started singing the national anthem, took off his hat and started singing the national anthem. Man, he knocked it out of the park, too. One of the best versions I've heard in a very long time. If you haven't seen it, I found it on TikTok. I'm sure it's all over the rest of the internet, but check it out, man. He kills it.
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2: South Plains weather forecast on this Saturday. The temperatures are reaching around 102 degrees by the afternoon. The wind from the south around 10 to 15 miles per hour. Few clouds do form, but the rain chances holding off. Rain chance may increase by Sunday into Monday of this next week. We'll keep you advised. The weather is brought to you by the Hail Mary at Sonic. From the KMAX Storm Team, I'm meteorologist Brian Roberts.
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just a couple years in this, and he's already going to be headlining Stagecoach in 2027 alongside people like Garth Brooks and Riley Green. It's Zach Top. 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
7: The Lubbock's Hot Plains weather forecast is temperatures on this Thursday reaching into the lower 90s, 93 degrees under a partly cloudy sky. The temperatures overnight through morning dropping into the upper 60s, almost 70 degrees. On Friday, once again, temperatures reaching into the lower 90s. The weather is brought to you by Sonic, and the Hail Mary is brought to you by that all-new $7 Sonic Big Deal Meal from the K-Max Storm Team and meteorologist Ron Roberts.

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0: everybody. We made it to Friday. Yay! Yeah. Yay! Was this another short work week? No, this was a long work week. So here we are.
1: Here we are.
0: Whew. All right. It's Kurt and Sam here. It is day two of our $25,000 cash grab today. In addition to it being Friday, chance to win on the way at 8:20 this morning. Girl, I

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0: in a different state or whatever.
1: Right.
0: Words are hard today. But yes.
1: It's Friday. What the heck?
0: I need a nap. But yeah, I don't know that there's anybody specifically that I would want to see multiple times over.
1: Well, check out this story about what just happened at a Russell Dickerson show. Now, there have been a couple artists that I have seen a lot of times, but like Keith Urban, right? My wife and I love Keith Urban.
0: Mm-hmm.
1: And or Garth. We've seen both of them multiple times. I don't even think it's been a dozen times for either one of them, though. I mean, it's 6, 8 maybe. Which is a lot, don't get me wrong. But check out these two super fans of Russell Dickerson's. Tori and Brooke have seen Russell Dickerson 100 times.
0: What?
1: 100 times. And he brought him up on stage during a concert last weekend and gave him some special guitars in honor of that. Take a listen.
2: So I would like to bring to the stage my friends Brooke and Tori, who are both celebrating over 100 Russell Dickerson concerts. They've been with us for over 10 years.
1: Wow.
2: They've seen some bad shows, family. They've seen some bad shows, but they still keep showing up.
0: Wow.
2: Over 100 times. All over America. And I'm telling you, this is what we do it for. We made you a little something special for your 100th celebration. Your very own, one of a kind, none other, 100 club guitars.
0: Wow.
1: Yeah, he gave them for you guys. Right? How cool is that? Brought them up on stage. He knows who they are, obviously, and pretty cool.
0: 100 shows. My goodness.
1: But 100 shows, yes. I can't. Now, a buddy of mine back in Wisconsin is a huge Doobie Brothers fan, right? And has been since the Doobie Brothers first came out, 50 years ago or whatever. And I thought he's seen them a lot of times. He has not yet seen them 50 times.
0: Still,
1: he's hoping later this year or next year, maybe he'll hit 50. But I'm like, and I thought that was a lot. But these girls did 100. That is 10 shows a year, right? Because he said they've been with him 10 years. Holy mackerel.
0: I have another friend who's a huge Eric Church fan. She's got to be creeping up on that as well. She goes to all of his concerts.
1: Wow.
0: I should text her and ask her how many she's been to.
1: Yeah.
0: It's impressive.
1: That is pretty good. Yeah, but 100 shows. And big ups to Russell, right? For Russell Dickerson for acknowledging him like
0: that. Absolutely.
1: And bringing him up on stage and getting him a guitar. Yeah, pretty
0: wild.
1: Cool. You can see that whole video right there. It's on our app.
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2: Lovely top lanes weather forecast for temperatures on this Friday at 94 degrees and a partly cloudy sky for the afternoon. High school football games and outdoor activities on Friday night will be nice but still very warm as temperatures will drop into the middle upper 60s. Saturday, temperatures in the middle 90s with a chance for thunderstorms at 30%. The weather is brought to you by Sonic and the Sonic Big Deal Meal for $7. From the KMAX Storm Team, I'm meteorologist Ron Roberts.
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0: This is the place for the $25,000 cash grab. We could put that 25 grand in your hand later today. We've got Ricky with us on the line. What would you spend $25,000 on?
1: I would definitely pay some bills, and I would take some people out that definitely deserve to be taken out.
2: Oh, I think she's talking about us.
0: I'm not sure if that's true, but I know we have your chance to win coming up at 8:20.

0: have another good stuff story for you here on Friday because we're all about feeling good on a Friday. Although, as I always say, we should probably do this on Monday.
1: Yeah, we need an overload of good stuff on Monday.
0: On Monday. Yes. Friday, doesn't matter what happens, it's Friday.
1: Everything's good.
0: But that was kind of a little premature.
1: Yeah, thanks,
0: premature
1: Kenny.
0: Good stuff
1: I was
0: there,
1: trying
0: Kenny.
1: To say everything's good on Friday, except for being interrupted by Kenny
0: Chesney. Hold your horses, Kenny. can't wait to get on the road with his new tour that he announced earlier this week, the Vibe Room or whatever that is. So anyway, yeah, let's get to the good stuff story. Okay, hit it, Kenny, now.
2: That's the good stuff.
0: There. Nothing more painful than a premature good stuff, if you know what I mean. But anyway, today's good stuff story, it's a good stuff animal story again today.
1: Yay!
0: Guaranteed to make you say...
3: Aww.
0: It is the story of the kitten who hitchhiked 800 miles to Georgia, who has now found his forever home.
1: I would say that that is the one hitchhiker I would pick up as an animal.
0: As a kitten?
1: Kitten,
0: yeah.
1: Or a puppy, yes, 100%.
0: And that's the old Charlie Daniels tune, right? The kitten went down to Georgia. He was looking for
1: yes,
0: a... Yeah, that's
1: exactly
0: how that works. But this is the story of, I don't think... Jersey is his name.
1: Cute.
0: Now. But he apparently hitchhiked 800 miles from New Jersey down to Georgia. He actually hid in a college student's car.
1: Oh, funny.
0: Now, not in the car, but was like up inside the engine compartment.
1: Oh, that's scary.
0: And the student did not know that the cat was there, right? So, she was driving back down from her home in New Jersey down to the University of Georgia. And when she got there to Athens, Georgia, spotted a tiny little leg sticking out of like the front of the bumper. So she went and looked and I'm like, oh my goodness, it's this kitten. So the kitten was fine.
1: Oh, thank goodness.
0: She could not keep the kitten because wherever she's living wouldn't allow pets. But they took appropriately named Jersey, the kitten now, to a volunteer group, Campus Cats. They made sure he was okay, and he was, and he has now been placed with his forever home.
1: Aww.
0: So, yeah, you hitchhike 800 miles, and what a harrowing journey that must have been.
1: Right?
0: I don't know that I've driven inside an engine compartment for any length of time. Certainly a massive trip like that from Jersey down to Athens, Georgia.
1: And but, I wouldn't want to.
0: No. But he's okay, and...
1: And now he lives in Georgia.
0: Now he lives in Georgia, yeah. Of course, his little meows, he's got that northeast meow. He's got to get the southern drawl on his meow. It's not going to fit in otherwise, but that is...
1: Oh, bless your heart.
0: That's the good stuff right there, everybody. Feeling good on this finally Friday. It is Kurt and Sam, and if you've got a good stuff story, hey, let us know what it is. Hit us up on our app.
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1: So whether you are bumper to bumper on the loop or dodging construction on Marsha Sharp, it is all smooth sailing when we're in the car with you.
0: Absolutely. We are your commute.

0: are giving away the moolah again later today. It is our $25,000 cash grab. It's Kurt and Sam here along with Danielle. And Danielle, if you won, what, $25,000, you would spend it on?
1: Well, I have three boys. And with everything going up, honestly, just making sure that they're taken care of.
0: All right, I hear that. All right, we have your first chance to win, 8:20 this morning.

0: a new survey out today that puts the cost of driving a car at over $13,000 a year.
1: Ugh.
0: It's Kurt and Sam in the morning. This is now the opposite of the good stuff we were just talking about.
1: Yeah.
0: This is the not so good stuff. But this is a survey from AAA, and I read these every now and again. They come out with these, and I never really think of it this way. But they say when you put it all together and you add in all the fuel costs, right? And we know that's going up. If you add in the cost of maintenance, you add in the cost of any repairs, your license,
1: or if you have a loan,
0: registration. Yeah, right. Your car payment.
1: Is that including a loan or no?
0: This is, yes. This and.

0: This says new car. Now, I probably should have said that earlier because I am not driving a new car. I am driving the 10-year-old car that is still great. It is a great... Well, I should...
1: Yeah.
0: It's been a great car. Probably means it's going to have some horrible...
1: Mine's 10 years old, too. I need a new suspension. It's great!
0: Okay. See, that hasn't been diagnosed. I need new brakes on mine because it's starting to do that
1: thing when you
0: step on the brakes.
1: But never ending, though.
0: Yeah, and that's the thing. I guess when you add this all up, so like my car, we paid it off, and mm-hmm. we're just going to keep driving it until it...
1: She dies.
0: Until the wheels fall off. So I kind of think like, well, it's free and clear, and I know obviously you have to put gas in it, but I mean, there are other costs involved, right? So yeah, there's the maintenance. And so what they do is they spread this out, like whatever you spent on maintenance, they spread it out over the year and gets you divided by 12, and there you come up with this monthly cost.
1: Does it give you a monthly cost?
0: It says, now this is for a new car. So when you factor in the new car payment.
1: The fact that you really don't have a whole lot of maintenance for new cars.
0: Well, there's that, right? But you do have a car payment,
1: I'm
0: right?
1: I'm asking if it specifically says how much maintenance is, or is it just one
0: figure?
1: No.
0: It comes out to $1,072 a month when you add in fuel, maintenance, repairs, license, registration, finance charges.
1: Insurance.
0: Yeah, insurance, right? They also, that apparently takes into account the depreciation, because if you buy a brand new car, they always say as soon as you drive it off the lot,
1: Well, this is depressing. Cool. Great break, Kurt.
0: Now, they say that the vehicle, of course, plays a big factor in that, which obviously, if you're spending, $60,000 on a brand new pickup.
1: Or where you live, because tabs are different
0: everywhere.
1: Yeah, your
0: vehicle registration, right?
1: Yeah.
0: Some place, like back in Wisconsin, it was a flat fee. It was, I don't know what it is now, but back when I lived there, it was like $50.
1: That's
0: no matter
1: so nice.
0: What you drove. It was other states, they take the blue book value, but... They say if you drive like a half-ton pickup, that's going to cost you over $7,000 more a year to operate than a smaller sedan. Hybrids, of course, the most consistently affordable.
1: Until that engine goes out.
0: Right?
1: Now, I would love to have a hybrid because I am spending so much money on gas right now.
0: My sister has a hybrid, and they're just the opposite. Well, and we drove a hybrid when we were in Ireland a couple of years ago. It was a gasoline-powered car. But it was an electronic drivetrain. So the gasoline engine powered a generator, and that's what drove the vehicle. They say it's much more fuel efficient that way because it's always consistent. It's like when you put your car on cruise control, you get much better mileage, right? Than these otherwise the sudden stops and starts when you're driving, mm-hmm. in town. So I'm still driving the old one though, and hopefully it's not quite that expensive. But there you go. It's your not feel good story here on this Friday.
1: Thanks.
0: It's Friday. How much though do you spend if you had
1: I'm
0: to
1: get
0: a
1: bike?
0: How much? There you go. Get a scooter. That's all you need. Yeah. Or I'm gonna walk. Or a horse.
1: That's what this break taught me.
0: We'll go right back to instead of horsepower, I'm just gonna have a horse.
1: There
0: I'll
1: you go.
0: I'll just have my horse tied up outside.
1: How much are horses nowadays, Kurt?
0: And then you got the feed costs, then you got the veterinary costs.
1: You have to have a place to keep them.
0: Okay, so nothing. You're right. But scooter is the way to go, or bike. Yeah, there you are. All right, more coming up.
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0: Sam in the morning on the home of the $25,000 cash grab. 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And Sherry, if you won $25K, what are you spending that money on?
1: I would pay the bills and then play with the rest.
0: Nice. 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

0: right, there's a survey out today that says the average American will use a cuss word for the first time each day at 10:54 a.m.
1: BS.
0: It's Kurt and Sam in the morning.
1: I've already said many more before this.
0: I was like, who did this survey?
1: Yeah.
0: What? I mean,
1: who's lying about when they swear first in the morning?
0: Yeah. That's, now I understand, I don't have kids. We don't have kids. So I know that I could let fly with a colorful colloquialism probably much earlier than a household.
1: You just got to get creative when you have younger kids.
0: Yeah, yeah,
1: it's like cheese and rice.
0: Yeah, exactly.
1: You know?
0: Yeah, yeah.
1: Shut the front door.
0: But I think, though, I mean, now this does not say when you know, how far into their day the average person is, you know, but,
1: well,
0: but that seems...
1: Clearly, the people that did this survey wake up at 10:53. Because he said it's 10:54, right?
0: So, yeah, okay, so, well, let's do our own. Message us on our app. When is it for you? When do you, perhaps it's under your breath, when do you mutter your first swear word of the day? Let us know on our app today. Aaron is with us. Oh, hang on a second. No, I'm sorry. Aaron is line two. Let me go to Ryan. Ryan is on line one. Ryan, when is it for you? When do you swear first?
2: Probably by 8 a.m.
1: Yeah, right? It's okay. Like when you roll out of bed, it's like the first thing. Dang it! Crack, crack, crack!
2: Yeah, today that's right. Today that's right. When the alarm went off at 6:15. Yes.
0: There you go.
1: Alarm exactly.
0: What is this 10 to 11 crap?
1: I know.
0: That's not accurate. Come on. Unless you got up at like 4 to 11, right? I mean, that's about the only way that
1: Who
0: works.
1: Who gets to sleep till 11?
0: I don't know.
1: Jealous.
0: All right. So when do you, because we saw this yesterday, and I noted when I drove in this morning, I get up at 3:30, and I'm in the car by like an hour later.
1: Yeah.
0: A little before that. So today, 4:22. That's when I
1: think you win because I'm still sleeping at 4:22.
0: But it's roughly, it was a little less. It was like 50 minutes after I got up or after I woke up. So,
1: well,
0: I don't
1: know.
0: Better
1: than me on average.
0: And that's
1: it, like, I'm not joking. It is immediately when I wake up.
0: I'm okay.
1: Curse this old body and all the sports I played back in the day.
0: I hear that some days. But all right, so when is it for you? Let us know. When do you swear first in the morning? And then there's somebody who will message us like, I don't ever swear.
1: Okay.
0: You potty mouths, come on. Anyway, let us know on our app.
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3: Your Lubbock Top Lanes weather forecast for temperatures only this Friday at 94 degrees and a partly cloudy sky for the afternoon. High school football games and outdoor activities on Friday night will be nice but still very warm as temperatures will drop into the middle upper 60s. Saturday, temperatures in the middle 90s with a chance for thunderstorms at 30%. The weather is brought to you by Sonic and the Sonic Big Deal Meal for $7 from the KMAX Storm Team and meteorologist Ron Roberts.
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when do you swear first? 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And Sam and I are saying, no, that is, we're calling you know what on that. 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Let us know on our app. Here's Stella Lefty. 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

0: It's Kurt and Sam in the morning on the home of the $25,000 cash grab. Ooh. We have another code coming up that could put 25 grand in your hand. And Heather, what would you spend that moolah on?
1: Oh, I'd take a sweet vacation, take the daughter to Disneyland, and pay some credit card bills.
0: Not a bad idea.
2: It's a great plan.
0: That code for you to win coming up at 8:20 this morning.

0: Well, it's Flashback Friday. It's Kurt and Sam in the morning here. And every now and again, you get those little flashes of things that you're like, oh my goodness, I'm turning into my parents. Or in this case, turning into my grandparents.
1: Why?
0: Because it just kind of occurred to me that my grandpa and grandma, both of them, and when I was a kid, I had both sets. Everybody lived in the same town there in beautiful Wausau, Wisconsin. And we would go over to either one of their houses, and they both had their own easy chairs that were, it was like
1: the Lazy Boys?
0: Kind of the Lazy Boy kind of thing, yeah.
1: Nice.
0: And it was with prime viewing for the TV, which was a tiny little 19-inch back in the day. But they both had their chairs.
1: Yes.
0: And nobody else sat in those chairs. And you didn't sit, Grandma never sat in Grandpa's chair. Grandpa never sat in Grandma's chair. And that's just the way it was. And then it occurred to me, I'm like, well, we're kind of doing the same thing. Mm-hmm. So do you have, like at your house, in your living room or family room or theater room or whatever, do you have like unofficial, official assigned seating? Is that a thing? Let us know on our app. Because like I said, maybe that's more common than I was thinking it was, but I was like, have we turned into grandpa and grandma where I have to just be in my single spot?
1: I mean,
0: all
1: we're
0: the
1: doomed
0: time?
1: Regardless.
0: Yeah.
1: So.
0: Crystal's on the line with us. What do you think? Do you guys have unofficial, official assigned seating there, Crystal?
2: We do not, but our grandchildren, we have five granddaughters and stuff. My son has five girls and stuff, age from 10 till 3 months old and stuff. And they fight over, when they come on Sundays, they fight. And I'm like, there's enough chairs for everybody. So much drama with girls. They could have every toy in the house and they fight over that one. I'm like, oh my goodness, stop fighting.
1: Because that's the best one, obviously.
2: Yeah. I know.
0: See, this is why you have to have the unofficial, official signed seats. Like,
1: oh,
0: this
1: we
0: is
1: absolutely
0: your seat.
1: Do.
0: This is your seat. Yeah.
1: There's one chair in our house that I always sit in. And then if my dog's in it, I'm like, you're really cute, but move.
0: Yeah.
1: Yep.
0: Yeah.
1: Not happening. This is my spot, baby.
0: I have my little spot on the couch. Katie's got her chair over there. Yeah. You don't sit in the other person's spot.
1: Nope.
0: No. That's not how that works.
1: Rude.
0: I will say, though, that because I've got the couch, sometimes if one of the cats is on, because I like to sit on the end for whatever reason. Mm-hmm. I think because the table is right there, it's easier to put your beverage down. But if one of the cats is laying there, I can move to the other side. I'm flexible enough to do that.
1: Oh, wow.
0: But
1: look
0: it has
1: you.
0: To be on the couch. I can't not be me. Taking the chair, can't be doing something yeah. else. Come on. So, all right. So, do you have assigned seating, quote unquote, unofficial, officially assigned seating in your place? Let us know on our app.

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1: Serve 3 million meals.
0: Simple, right?
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0: There are some big super fans out there of various artists, people who just like go from place to place. They go across the country. They pick out their favorite artists and they just see them in concert all over the place.
1: Oh, yeah. I met one of them not very long ago. She said she goes to all the Luke Bryan concerts and like plans her vacations around
0: his schedule.
1: I love it.
0: Yeah.
1: I don't know that there's anybody that I would do that for. I would definitely go to a concert outside of state, in a different state or whatever.
0: Right.
1: Words are hard today. But yes.
2: It's Friday. What the heck?
1: I need a nap. But yeah, I don't know that there's anybody specifically that I would want to see multiple times over.
0: Well, check out this story about what just happened at a Russell Dickerson show. Now, there have been a couple artists that I have seen a lot of times, but like Keith Urban, right? My wife and I love Keith Urban.
1: Mm-hmm.
0: And or Garth. We've seen both of them multiple times. I don't even think it's been a dozen times for either one of them, though. I mean, six, eight maybe. Which is a lot, don't get me wrong. But check out these two super fans of Russell Dickerson's. Tori and Brooke have seen Russell Dickerson 100 times.
1: What?
0: 100 times. And he brought him up on stage during a concert last weekend and gave him some special guitars in honor of that. Take a listen.
3: So I would like to bring to the stage my friends Brooke and Tori.

0: 100th celebration. Your very own, one of a kind, none other, 100 Club Guitars.
1: Wow.
2: Yeah, he gave him, for you guys. Right? How cool is that? Brought him up on stage. He knows who they are, obviously, and
1: wow,
2: pretty 100 cool.
1: Shows. My
2: goodness. But
1: 100
2: shows, yes. I can't. Now, a buddy of mine back in Wisconsin is a huge Doobie Brothers fan, right? And has been since the Doobie Brothers first came out, you know, what, 50 years ago or whatever? And I thought he's seen them a lot of times. He has not yet seen them 50 times.
1: Still,
2: he's hoping
1: wow.
2: like later
1: wow,
2: this year
1: wow,
2: or next
1: wow.
2: year, maybe he'll hit 50. But I'm like, and I thought that was a lot. But these girls did 100. That is 10 shows a year, right? Because he said they've been with him 10
1: yeah.
2: years. Holy mackerel.
1: I
2: that's
1: have another
2: a lot
1: friend
2: of shows.
1: Who's a huge Eric Church fan. She's got to be creeping up on that as well. She goes to all of his concerts.
2: Wow.
1: I should text her and ask her how many she's been to.
2: Yeah.
1: It's impressive.
2: That is pretty good. Yeah, but 100 shows. And big ups to Russell, right? For Russell Dickerson for acknowledging him like
1: absolutely.
2: That. Absolutely. And bringing him up on stage and getting him a guitar. Yeah, pretty
1: wild.
2: Cool. You can see that whole video right there. It's on our app.
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7: Lubbock Top Lanes weather forecast for temperatures on this Friday at 94 degrees and a partly cloudy sky for the afternoon. High school football games and outdoor activities on Friday night will be nice but still very warm as temperatures will drop into the middle upper 60s. Saturday, temperatures in the middle 90s with a chance for thunderstorms at 30%. The weather is brought to you by Sonic and the Sonic Big Deal Meal for $7 from the KMAX Storm Team and meteorologist Ron Roberts.
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0: with that back.
1: I'm on a budget.
0: But if you win this, our $25,000 cash grab, it doesn't matter.
1: Get all the pints of ice cream you
0: want. It's Kurt and Sam here. Enter these digits to win right now.
1: 252. That's 252, your first cash code of the morning.
0: All right, enter that now, and then we will have the next one for you at 9:20. Good luck.

0: book moving on.
1: Well, we have another good stuff story for you here on Friday because we're all about feeling good on a Friday. Although, as I always say, we should probably do this on Monday.
2: Yeah, we need an overload of good stuff on Monday.
1: On Monday. Yes. Friday, doesn't matter what happens, it's Friday.
2: Everything's good.
1: But that was kind of a little premature.
2: Yeah, thanks,
1: premature
2: Kenny.
1: Good stuff
2: I was
1: there,
2: trying
1: Kenny.
2: To say everything's good on Friday except for being interrupted by Kenny Chesney.
1: Hold your horses, Kenny. can't wait to get on the road with his new tour that he announced earlier this week. The Vibe Room or whatever that is. So anyway, yeah, let's get to the good stuff story. Okay, hit it, Kenny, now.
0: That's the good stuff.
1: There. Nothing more painful than a premature good stuff, if you know what I mean. But anyway, today's good stuff story, it's a good stuff animal story again today.
2: Yay!
1: Guaranteed to make you say,
3: aww.
1: It is the story of the kitten who hitchhiked 800 miles to Georgia, who has now found his forever home.
2: I would say that that is the one hitchhiker I would pick up as an animal.
1: As a kitten?
2: Kitten,
1: yeah.
2: Or a puppy, yes, 100%.
1: And that's the old Charlie Daniels tune, right? The kitten went down to Georgia. He was looking for
2: yes.
1: A... Yeah, that's

0: Exactly.
1: How that works. But this is the story of, I don't think, it, Jersey is his name.
0: Cute.
1: Now, but he apparently hitchhiked 800 miles from New Jersey down to Georgia. He actually hid in a college student's car.
0: Oh, funny.
1: Now, not in the car, but was like up inside the engine compartment.
0: Oh, that's scary.
1: And the student did not know that the cat was there, right? So, yeah, she was driving back down from her home in New Jersey down to the University of Georgia. And when she got there to Athens, Georgia, spotted a tiny little leg sticking out of like the front of the bumper. So she went and looked and like, oh my goodness, it's this kitten. So the kitten was fine.
0: Oh, thank goodness.
1: She could not keep the kitten because wherever she's living wouldn't allow pets, but they took appropriately named Jersey, the kitten, now to a volunteer group, Campus Cats. They made sure he was okay, and he was, and he has now been placed with his forever home.
0: Aww.
1: So, yeah, you hitchhike 800 miles, and what a harrowing journey that must have been.
0: Right?
1: I don't know that I've driven inside an engine compartment for any length of time. Certainly a massive trip like that from Jersey down to Athens, Georgia.
0: And but, I wouldn't want to.
1: No. But he's okay, and...
0: And now he lives in Georgia.
1: Now he lives in Georgia, yeah. Of course, his little meows, he's got that northeast meow. He's got to get the southern drawl on his meow. It's not going to fit in otherwise, but that is...
0: Oh, bless your heart.
1: That's the good stuff right there, everybody. Feeling good on this finally Friday. It is Kurt and Sam, and if you've got a good stuff story, hey, let us know what it is. Hit us up on our app.
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0: But I'm not the only one chasing my dream. 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
1: Imagine what you can do with an all-electric vehicle that gets you. Toyota, let's go places.

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0: Well, we gave you the first $25,000 cash grab code at 820. If you missed it, oh, I'm sorry. That's it. You don't have any more chances to win. No, no.
1: Could you imagine? Oh,
0: one and done. No, we have another code coming up at 920, and then every hour right through till 520. The more you enter on our app, the better your chance of scoring that moolah.
2: Will you?

0: There's a new survey out today that puts the cost of driving a car at over $13,000 a year.
1: Ugh.
0: It's Kurt and Sam, in the morning. This is now the opposite of the good stuff we were just talking about.
1: Yeah.
0: This is the not-so-good stuff. But this is a survey from AAA, and I read these every now and again. They come out with these, and I never really think of it this way. But they say when you put it all together and you add in all the fuel costs, right? And we know that's going up. If you add in the cost of maintenance, you add in the cost of any repairs, your license,
1: or if you have a loan,
0: registration. Yeah, right. Your car payment.
1: Is that including a loan or no?
0: This says new car. I probably should have said that earlier because I am not driving a new car. I am driving the 10-year-old car that is still great. It is a great. Well, I should.
1: Yeah.
0: It's been a great car. Probably means it's going to have some horrible.
1: Mine's 10 years old, too. I need a new suspension. It's great.
0: Okay. See, that hasn't been diagnosed. I need new brakes on mine because it's starting to do that wobble thing when you step on the brakes.
1: It does feel like never ending, though.
0: Yeah. And that's the thing. I guess when you add this all up, so like my car, we paid it off and we're just going to keep driving it until it.
1: She dies.
0: Until the wheels fall off. So I kind of think like, well, it's free and clear. And I know obviously you have to put gas in it, but I mean, there are other costs involved, right? So yeah. There's the maintenance. And so what they do is they spread this out, like whatever you spent on maintenance, they spread it out over the year and get you divided by 12, and there you come up with this monthly cost.
1: Does it give you a monthly cost?
0: It says, now this is for a new car. So when you factor in the new car payment.
1: The fact that you really don't have a whole lot of maintenance for new cars.
0: Well, there's that, right? But you do have a car payment,
1: I'm
0: right?
1: asking if Likely? It specifically says how much maintenance is, or is
0: oh,
1: it just
0: no,
1: one
0: I'm sorry,
1: figure?
0: No. Oh, it comes out to $1,072 a month when you
1: for
0: add
1: everything.
0: In fuel maintenance, repairs, license, registration. Finance charges.
1: Insurance.
0: Yeah, insurance, right? They also, that apparently takes into account the depreciation, because if you buy a brand new car, they always say as soon as you drive it off the lot, boom.
1: Well, this is depressing. Cool. Great break, Kurt.
0: Now, they say that the vehicle, of course, plays a big factor in that, which obviously, if you're spending, you know, $60,000 on a brand new pickup.
1: Or where you live, because tabs are different
0: everywhere.
1: Yeah, your
0: vehicle registration, right?
1: Yeah.
0: Some place, like back in Wisconsin, it was a flat fee. It was, I don't know what it is now, but back when I lived there, it was like $50.
1: That's
0: no matter
1: so nice.
0: What you drove. It was other states, they take the blue book value, but... They say if you drive like a half-ton pickup, that's going to cost you over $7,000 more a year to operate than a smaller sedan. Hybrids, of course, the most consistently affordable.
1: Until that engine goes out.
0: Right?
1: Now, I would love to have a hybrid because I am spending so much money on gas right now.
0: My sister has a hybrid, and they're just the opposite. Well, and we drove a hybrid when we were in Ireland a couple of years ago. It was a gasoline-powered car. But it was an electronic drivetrain. So the gasoline engine powered a generator, and that's what drove the vehicle. They say it's much more fuel efficient that way because it's always consistent. It's like when you like put your car on cruise control, you get much better mileage, right? Than these otherwise the sudden stops and starts when you're driving, you know, in town. So I'm still driving the old one though, and hopefully it's not quite that expensive. But there you go. It's your not feel good story here on this Friday.
1: Thanks.
0: It's Friday. How much though do you if you had
1: I'm
0: to
1: get
0: it
1: a
0: up,
1: bike?
0: How much? There you go. Get a scooter. That's all you need. Yeah. Or I'm going to walk. Or a horse.
1: That's what this break taught me.
0: We'll go right back to instead of horsepower, I'm just going to have a horse.
1: There
0: I'll
1: you go.
0: I'll just have my horse tied up outside.
1: How much are horses nowadays,
0: well,
1: Kurt?
0: And then you got the feed costs. Then you got the veterinary costs.
1: You have to have a place
0: costs.
1: To keep them too.
0: A place to keep them. Okay. So nothing. You're right. But scooter is
1: bike.
0: The way to go. Or bike. Yeah. There you are. All right. More coming up.

0: 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The more memories you'll forget.
1: We would forget everything? Even each other?
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Well, actually, I guess you're grabbing it out the door. It's not flying out the door. There is some assembly required. Right, exactly. But it's Kurt and Sam here, and we have your next chance to grab that moolah coming up at 9:20 this morning right there on our app.

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0: It's the place for the free money with our $25,000 cash grab. It's Kurt and Sam here. And Lauren, what would you spend $25,000 on?
1: I've got some bills I have to pay, so that would be really cool.
0: It sure would be cool. Next chance wins at 9:20. Oh, no.

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1: Put it back. 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
4: Your Top Lanes weather forecast for temperatures on this Friday at 94 degrees and a partly cloudy sky for the afternoon. High school football games and outdoor activities on Friday night will be nice but still very warm as temperatures will drop into the middle upper 60s. Saturday, temperatures in the middle 90s with a chance for thunderstorms at 30%. The weather is brought to you by Sonic and the Sonic Big Deal Meal for $7 from the K-Max Storm Team and meteorologist Ron Roberts.
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1: Where the dirt is flying and the coffee is necessary.
0: You ain't kidding. 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

Della Langley with Morgan Wallen on this finally Friday. Kurt and Sam in the morning. Thank you for starting your day with us. We appreciate it. One for Amanda. This is Chris Stapleton. I know.

0: kind of that 70s vibe there. Rethink some things. New country from Luke Combs.
1: You're aging yourself.
0: I am kind of. It's Kurt and Sam in the morning. I mean, so they told
1: Does it
0: me.
1: Make that you feel like a kid
0: that's,
1: again?
0: That's what it sounded like in the 70s. I wouldn't know because I wasn't around then. And if you believe that, got some ocean to run property in Arizona I'd like you to look at too. But anyways, Kurt and Sam here. Speaking of ages, if you have a birthday today, you share your day here on September the 18th with Jada Pinkett Smith.
1: Oh, wow.
0: Who is 55 today. James Marsden, who's been in a bunch of stuff, but he's most recently been in the most recent season of Your Friends and Neighbors.
1: Oh.
0: He's the... The rich
1: He's
0: guy.
1: The rich
0: yeah.
1: guy. Oh, I love him.
0: He was also in Jury Duty, the first season of Jury Duty. I don't know if you ever watched that. It's mm-hmm. very funny. He is 53 today. Jason Sudeikis, Ted Lasso himself.
1: Oh, yes.
0: How old do you think he is?
1: Oh, he can't be 50 yet, is he?
0: He's 51 today.
1: Oh, wow.
0: Yeah.
1: He looks fantastic.
0: I think it's the mustache. Yeah, I think the mustache makes him look younger. So
1: hides all those wrinkles.
0: Exactly. If it's your special day, hey, happy birthday to you from all of us here. It's Kurt and Sam, and we got Post Malone for you coming up next.
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0: 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Next code to win that at 10:20, but it will not be us giving you that code because we got a scoot. We did enough damage for 1 week.
1: Yes, we have.
0: Yeah, have a great weekend. We'll talk to you Monday.
1: Bye.

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1: I got no money in my pockets. 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
3: Lubbock Top Lanes weather forecast for temperatures only this Friday at 94 degrees and a partly cloudy sky for the afternoon. High school football games and outdoor activities on Friday night will be nice but still very warm as temperatures will drop into the middle upper 60s. Saturday, temperatures in the middle 90s with a chance for thunderstorms at 30%. The weather is brought to you by Sonic and the Sonic Big Deal Meal for $7 from the KMAX Storm Team and meteorologist Ron Roberts.
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quickly because hello, we're all counting down to the weekend. Another weekend filled with football. Doesn't it feel nice knowing that you've got football at all levels over the next 4 days? Amen. Dirk Bentley is here now. What was I thinking?

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Yeehaw! We've got new country on demand. Yeah! 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
6: Top Lanes weather forecast for temperatures only this Friday at 94 degrees and a partly cloudy sky for the afternoon. High school football games and outdoor activities on Friday night will be nice but still very warm as temperatures will drop into the middle upper 60s. Saturday, temperatures in the middle 90s with a chance for thunderstorms at 30%. The weather is brought to you by Sonic and the Sonic Big Deal Meal for $7 from the KMAX Storm Team and meteorologist Ron Roberts.
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$25,000 cash grab is right around the corner. Like, we're talking less than 10 minutes from now. It's really just three songs away.

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1: 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Hey, it's Jess on Lone Star 99.5. 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

0: Yellowmix Top Lanes weather forecast for temperatures on this Friday at 94 degrees and a partly cloudy sky for the afternoon. High school football games and outdoor activities on Friday night will be nice but still very warm as temperatures will drop into the middle upper 60s. Saturday, temperatures in the middle 90s with a chance for thunderstorms at 30%. The weather is brought to you by Sonic and the Sonic Big Deal Meal for $7. From the KMAX Storm Team, I'm meteorologist Ron Roberts.
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Well, with September flying by so quickly, you know, the next couple of months are going to disappear like that. 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
1: Lubbock Top Lanes weather forecast for temperatures only this Friday at 94 degrees and a partly cloudy sky for the afternoon. High school football games and outdoor activities on Friday night will be nice but still very warm as temperatures will drop into the middle upper 60s. Saturday, temperatures in the middle 90s with a chance for thunderstorms at 30%. The weather is brought to you by Sonic and the Sonic Big Deal Meal for $7 from the KMAX Storm Team and meteorologist Ron Roberts.
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2: 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And tonight, Taste of Country Night starts at 7 o'clock. 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

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Well, if Lainey Wilson can win a couple of trophies at the CMA Awards, she'll do something pretty amazing. She could tie Miranda Lambert's record for the most trophies won by a female at the CMA Awards if she wins just two more. And with three, she'll set a new record.

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having a great day. 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On the way, Morgan Wallen, Luke Combs, Blake Shelton, and another chance to win $25,000. 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

Chrissy. Luke Bryan's new album, Signs, is out today. He has a duet with Luke Combs called Finders Keepers. And Luke Bryan is co-hosting tonight with our buddy Evan Paul after 7. Here's Luke now. When

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It's 30 minutes of nonstop country. 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

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We play the most country on the way. Ella and Morgan, John Party, Jelly Roll, and Jordan Davis. 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

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Again, the code for this hour is 521. Another shot at 25 grand comes up at 520.

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0: This is a big week for Riley Green. Today, his latest album is out. It's called That's Just Me. And coming Monday, he hangs up his hat, sits in a fancy chair, and spins around a few times as he debuts as a coach on The Voice. Here's Riley with Change My Mind.
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Chrissy, you know, the most I've ever won was like $1,200 on a slot machine. I can't imagine winning $25,000. You can, though, because somebody's got to win it. What would be the first thing you would buy? 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

It's Chrissy. Kenny Chesney announced a massive stadium tour. It's his first in 4 years. Said he's itching to get back into the stadiums. He's bringing along Eric Church, Old Dominion, Sheryl Crow, and more. Should be epic. Here's Carry On.

Phone with me, Chrissy. Jason Aldean is touring the East Coast this weekend. He's in Syracuse, New York tonight, Camden, New Jersey tomorrow, and next weekend in New Hampshire. This is his latest off his Songs About Us album. It's called Anytime Soon.

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Thanks for letting me ride shotgun with you on your ride home. On the way, Luke Bryan, Stella Lefty, and we'll throw it back with some Toby Keith. 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

Hey, it's Chrissy. Riley Green's album, That's Just Me, came out today. And only a few more sleeps until he sits in that big spinning chair on The Voice. He'll make his debut Monday night.

0: That's Luke Bryan, Country and She Knows It. His album Signs came out today, and he'll be co-hosting with Evan Paul after 7 tonight. And make sure you download our free app now. 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